leave a light on. Sug Daniels on Radio Woodstock, black queer artist from Philadelphia. That one comes off of her 2025 album, I Believe in You. She released independently. Make sure you check that one out. Also, some Charles Bradley and Bob Marley and the Wailers. Good evening. You're listening to Friday Nights with Xavier, and this is Reason and Rhyme, giving you all black music for the next hour. Up next, we got another small artist for you, Jalen Gonda. He has been described as a student of traditional R&B, taking influence from the likes of Marvin Gaye and more, and he's also earned high praise from none other than Elton John, who called him a soul voice everyone should be paying attention to. Elton featured Gonda's music on his Apple Music radio program, Rocket Hour. He named him as an artist to watch and invited him back as a guest to do an interview. This is the title track from Gonda's album, Come Around and Love Me.

0: Radio Woodstock 100.1, Lost, Frank Ocean. Earlier this week was the 10-year anniversary of Frank Ocean's album Blonde, which is honestly like a really weird feeling for me. I first heard that album when I was 15. I'm 25 now, and it just feels like I've grown up so much with that album, and it's also so interesting seeing it morph from what it was when I first heard it, which felt like this very kind of like niche thing, to what it is now, which is completely just something that's iconic for a lot of people from my generation. It's touched a lot of people, and it was cool to see it celebrated in a lot of different ways earlier this week. Before that, we had the Womack Sisters, also Gloria Gaynor with I Will Survive. 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

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Also some Santi Gold and Marvin Gaye. Inner City Blues make me wanna holler. Good evening. You're listening to Friday Nights with Xavier, and this is Reason and Rhyme, the show featuring all black artists. Got some more great music for you coming up, some Jill Scott, the Fugees, but right now we have one from Janet Jackson. It samples a Joni Mitchell song. See if you recognize it. And if you are a fan of Joni Mitchell and other folk music, you might want to check out Hudson River Sloop Clearwater. They're having their third annual folk picnic this Saturday, tomorrow, August 22nd. It is a day of music, community, and activism featuring a full lineup of musicians, kids' activities, and more. 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This one is

0: Precia, Jill Scott, off of her latest album, To Whom It May Concern. Also, the Fugees and Janet Jackson. Good evening. You're listening to Friday Nights with Xavier. This is Reason and Rhyme, the show, giving you all black artists. We got just one more for you. Lil Gnarls Barkley tune coming right after.
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0: Midnight Rambler, The Rolling Stones, also She's Leaving You, MJ Lenderman, one of my favorite newer artists, MJ Lenderman. That one is off his 2024 album, Manning Fireworks. Good evening. You're listening to Friday Nights with Xavier. And if you have ever wanted to see a Beatle live and in the flesh, now might be your chance. Tickets are on sale now for an old school ride to see Ringo Starr and his all-star band at Bethel Woods Friday, September 25th. Make the journey a part of the experience with a DJ-curated soundtrack and a ride to the show in an old-school school bus. It'll be just like you're riding back to Woodstock in 69 or 99 or whatever the Woodstock of your choice is. Stick around. We got some Rhiannon Giddens coming up after this.
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0: Manavia off his new album Bloodline. Also the Red Clay Strays and the Felice Brothers. Good evening, you're listening to Friday Nights with Xavier. Giving you a little folk rock, a little country to end your summer. We got some more great music coming up. Make sure you stick around.
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God and the Broken Ribs, the opening track to Jack White's new album, Frozen Charlotte. That one came out last night. Good evening. You're listening to Friday Nights with Xavier on Radio Woodstock. Had some Maren Morris and Jimmy Cliff before that. And earlier tonight, I gave you some music from the Alabama Shakes. We got a giveaway going on right now to see the Alabama Shakes at Bethel Woods. That's going on Friday, September 4th. 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Now we got one from Stephen Marley. No cigarette smoking in my room.

0: Video Killed the Radio Star, The Buggles. Great song. Not True on Radio Woodstock. Before that, we had some Steely Dan, also Modest Mouse. Good evening. You're listening to Friday Nights with Xavier, giving you some good music to end the summer too. Playing the hits, the deep cuts, and everything in between. Stick around. David Bowie is next.
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0: thing, Pokey Lafrege. It's from his new LP, Rocket Money. That one is coming out September 11th. And he is going to be playing Assembly Kingston on the 13th of November. You can get tickets now at assemblykingston.com. Before that, we had some music from the Lemonheads, also Elbow. Good evening. You're listening to Friday Nights with Xavier. And unfortunately, that is going to do it for me for tonight. Thank you very much for sticking around, listening to some tunes with me. I got to get out of here, but make sure you stick around for a little bit longer. We got some Fleetwood Mac and Maggie Rogers coming up. Good night.
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My fear became my shadow, I swear it did. 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
1: Hi, this is Nick Forster. This week in E-Town, we're going to revisit one of our favorite shows, and it starts right now.

0: From E-Town Hall in the foothills of the Rocky Mountains, it's E-Town with this week's guests. From Nashville, Tennessee, the Warren Treaty. From Colorado, musician, author, and music therapist Mac Bailey. And from Chicago, Illinois, the American songster Dom Flemons. I'm Helen Forster. Right now, join me in welcoming our host, Nick Forster.
1: Thank you, everybody. Thank you, Helen. Welcome to E-Town. We got big stuff going on today. We're super excited to have the Warren Treaty back. The last thing we did together was a thing we did via Zoom during COVID. You remember all those times. And actually, despite the distance and the technology, it was really cool. We did a cover of a Staple Singer song, Freedom Highway, for our 30th anniversary. Should definitely check it out on YouTube, but not now, not right now. Don Flemons is here. He's somebody I've been around for a long time. He's never been on E-Town before, but he's a voracious consumer of music and information and history, a dedicated performer. He puts it all together, makes a sound all his own. And we're super excited to have the American songster with us this week on E-Town. We've got Mac Bailey. Mac is a musician, but he's also a music therapist. He's somebody who discovered the power of music in helping healing in a variety of ways. He's here, and he's going to be part of the show later on. Right now, it's the power couple, Michael Trotter Jr. and Tanya Trotter, and their band, The Warren Treaty. Theirs is a great love story with all the peaks and valleys and challenges and perseverance. And it seems kind of like now is their time. Some of you remember that Michael is an Army vet, active duty in Iraq with all that PTSD and trauma that you might imagine. Tanya was making a name for herself as a singer in the soul and gospel circles when they met and married. They put out their first record in 2018. They just released their third this time. Spoiler alert, it's on a major label, country record company label. So it's like, who knows? Who knows what might happen? And the beautiful thing about that is that they're transcending labels, which is a great thing. They've got all the stuff. They're great singers. They're great humans. They're winning awards. They're getting all kinds of attention. Country, Americana, and rock and roll worlds. We're happy to have them back. Please welcome to the stage here at E-Town Hall, this time with their band, The Warren Treaty.
2: Hello, E-Town. Hello, E-Town. E-Town.
3: Oh, it feels good to see smiling faces.
2: My name is Michael Trotter Jr. Hi, folks. How y'all doing out there tonight?
3: And I'm Tanya Trotter. How are you?
2: We're the Warren Treaty, and we're happy to be here. We do have a song that we would like to do, and we love coming out here because it's the only time we get a chance to play with Nick. So we're going to have Nick come on back out. Come on, Nick. This song was written in 2019, and pretty much I wrote the song after learning of the passing of the legendary, the great John Prine. And, it just burned. You know, we had plans, and I just wanted to write a song that talks about yesterday's burn. I said, at least by tomorrow, you won't feel yesterday's burn. And this is the song, Yesterday's Burn. Let's go.

0: Thank you.
1: Yes. Yes, you guys sound great. And it's real. You're keeping it real. Michael, I appreciate the fact that you screwed that up.
2: That was the aim. I was hoping to do that.
1: Listen, it's endearing.
2: Yes, it is.
1: It's endearing. There's enough perfect singers out there.
2: That's right.
1: Yeah.
2: That's right.
1: What do you need? Another Taylor Swift show or something? Come on.
2: That's right.
1: Let's keep it real.
2: Keep it real.
1: It's great to see you both. Welcome back to
0: E-Town.
1: I was there in Nashville in September when you guys won Duo of the Year at the Americana Awards celebration. And it was, yeah. No, it was really cool. And I kind of love the fact that the lines are blurry. You're on a country label. Does that mean you have to get new outfits now, stuff like that? Or
3: you know, it's very interesting because I think that life is one blurred line. You think,
1: totally.
3: You think about it, we're all kind of blended and we're all connected in some way. So
1: I agree with you, Tanya, that the blurring the lines is a good thing.
3: Yeah.
1: That helps us discover the things we have in common rather than the things that divide us.
3: Yes.
1: And in the music world in Nashville, it has been sometimes hard to break through, and it was lovely to see. You weren't the only ones. There was a lot of diversity. There was all kinds of interesting stuff happening under the banner of Americana, which it should.
3: Yes. You know?
1: Yeah.
2: Americana is the savior of music.
1: Oh, wow.
2: It is. I think that what we forget is the reason why that genre was actually created is because country music stars who we loved, such as Emmylou Harris, Marty Stewart,
3: Jim Lauderdale,
2: Lucinda, the term and the genre Americana was created to house those legends. And it is because of them that Ty and I were actually even discovered.
1: Yeah.
3: Yeah.
1: We are proud of the fact that we've been blurring those lines for a long, long time, and all of those people have been on E-Town and been a part of our story and our history. But being on a major label, you got a big team now behind you and all these people kind of giving you advice. And is there anything that you've learned from these folks that has been useful?
2: Well, I tell you what, nobody's given us any advice at all, and that's pretty weird. But I will say this much. The thing I have learned about our journey is we've got a mission, we've got a purpose, and we are trying to reach the world with just one message. Love is not dead, and neither is unity, and we are stronger together than apart.
1: Yeah. Mm-hmm.
2: And that's all we care about, you know?
1: Yeah.
2: So Universal was...
3: Yeah. They've been great.
2: Universal's backing us on that, and hallelujah.
3: Yeah. They've been great to us. They just told us to just be ourselves. Is there any advice they've given? It's just be yourself.
1: Yeah. I want to ask you about two things. One is, in this sort of country-ish direction that you're sort of leaning, I couldn't help but notice some of the songs include words like six-pack and rock me like a wagon wheel. And, you know, there's some country stuff sneaking in there. So do you feel like that's just something you need to do, or is that just the way it's working out?
3: You know, we've been doing this for about, since 2013, 14, and we would do songs like that all the time, folky, you know, with the tambourine and foot stomping and using those words. Again, it goes back to blurring the lines because, you know, my family's from New Bern, North Carolina, so wagon wheels was a part of my life, and grits and pigs and hogs and all that good
2: stuff. The six-pack part is me. Know,
3: yeah.
1: That's it.
3: Yeah.
2: I've always had a six-pack on the side. So,
1: What about the ice cream and the reruns of Golden Girls? Who's
2: that's
1: that?
2: Me as
3: that's
2: well.
3: You definitely him.
2: I'm in love with all those Golden Girls.
3: Yes,
2: I'm in love with them.
3: Yeah, anything over 70, I have to be very cautious of. I stand beside him. He can be taken.
2: He's not lying.
3: I'm not lying. I'm telling you the truth.
2: I'm not for the Cougars. I'm with the Sabretooths.
3: Yeah, I'm a Cougar. He likes the Sabretooths. I thought you know.
1: I think it's a beautiful journey that you guys are on. I love the fact that you're sharing this message of being connected. Love matters. Love is the thing that solves these issues, and we can do this if we stay together.
3: Yeah.
1: Meanwhile, lovely to have you back. Let's hear some more music. Welcome back, if you would, War and Treaty.

0: War and Treaty. Michael Trotter Jr., Tanya Trotter, along with Maxwell Brown on guitar, Bam Holmes on the drums, and Tom Davis on the bass. The record is called Lover's Game, and they will be back to play some more music after a little while.
1: Your visit to E-Town is made possible in part by the Scientific and Cultural Facilities District, or SCFD, one of the largest cultural funding mechanisms in the United States, supporting nearly 300 organizations in the greater Denver area. 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
0: I'm Nick Forster. You are listening to E-Town. The War and Treaty will be back. Play some more music in just a little while. And coming up, Don Flemons is here, the American songster. He's got a new record that also leans a little country. It's called Travelin' Wildfire. He will be up in just a little while. So I had mentioned that Michael Trotter came back from Iraq, and like so many veterans, he had some mental health issues, some challenges, PTSD, depression, suicidal thoughts. And those guys wove some of those issues into their earlier songs. Our interview guest this week is Mac Bailey. He was also a professional touring musician. He was with the Limelighters. He fronted a John Denver cover show. He also has suffered from depression, and music pulled him through. So he then decided to get his master's degree in neurologic music therapy, driven by his desire to learn how the brain responds to music. He now spends his time researching new healing techniques for military veterans and at-risk populations struggling with PTSD. He founded a nonprofit called Music Therapy of the Rockies, and he's here today to talk to us about the impact of his work. Please welcome to E-Town, Mac Bailey.
6: Thank you, Nick.
0: Hey, Mac. Welcome. First, let me ask you about your gig with the Limelighters. Was that was more than 10 years you were with them, right?
6: Yes, I got to sing with all the original members. They were actually my first musical influence. I was who my dad had their album, so yeah. Glenn Yarborough was my mentor. And
0: you were Limelighters, not Kingston Trio.
6: He was Limelighters, which made me Limelighters.
0: Yeah, awesome. And it was a good experience being in that band. And
6: it was.
0: Traveling.
6: Yeah. Loved the harmonies, loved the arrangements.
0: Yeah. How did this transition happen from traveling and touring and playing music to studying about brain function?
6: It was when the economy fell out in 2007, 2008, and I, as a touring musician, always had that fear of what happens if that gig isn't there anymore, and what do you have to turn back on? And so I decided to go back to school at the age of 50 and got my master's in music therapy, and greatest gift I ever gave myself.
0: That's cool. That's cool. And are you somebody who was also curious about the sort of physical role that music played on your own mental health or state of mind?
6: Absolutely. I mean, in my research since I've been doing this, there's two real major parts. I believe that trauma, PTSD, depression, they're as neurologic as they are psychological. I think there's a way neurologically to put the brain in the best position possible to then do the therapy and do the work.
0: Yeah. Well, talking about the therapy and the work, tell me the kinds of situations you find yourself in, the kinds of people you're working with, and what do you do?
6: We work with veterans, and we work with Thistle Farms, an organization out of Nashville that works with addiction and survivors of sex trafficking. And we have a three-part program. We do mindfulness exercises to just give them coping skills. And then I present each one of them with a brand new Breedlove guitar. And I teach them coping skills with the guitar, but they don't realize that I'm also working with them neurologically. So, for example, the PTSD brain, when we look at brain images, it shows that the prefrontal cortex is hypoactive, and the limbic system, which is the memories and motions, is hyperactive. So the brain's kind of operating like a teeter-totter with one side on the ground. If you look at a dominant effect, that means that every decision is based on a memory or an emotion, which we see that stereotypically from veterans and other survivors. Mm-hmm. And so when we give them a guitar, we only have them do finger picking, and we teach them tab. So the prefrontal cortex is responsible for initiation of fine motor movement. So therefore, we'd only do finger picking. Mm-hmm. The other thing that happens in the prefrontal cortex is the acquisition of new language. So when they're learning tab, it's a new language. And so we're boosting that part.
0: To right try to get that equilibrium, yeah.
6: Yeah. And then the brain can operate the way it's supposed to.
0: Yeah. And am I right that one of the exercises you do involves pulling the first string of the guitar in a way that can be reminiscent of another function?
6: So I have them take their index finger, put it on the high E string, pull it up towards the B string, feel that tension, and just hold it, and then lower it back down. Don't release it. And do that a couple of times, and 100% of the time, they equate that to the trigger finger. Mm-hmm. You know, my line is always, if you have a desire to pull a trigger, I'd rather you do that with a guitar string. So,
0: yeah. And in this process, are these people who you're working with also writing songs? Are you using language? I guess it's the age-old question, which comes first, the music or the lyrics?
6: I think what happens is we've started the process where we're putting the brain in the right position. We've already started the talking. And by the time they get to the songwriters, it's flowing. And, and I tell them, if you do not brand yourself, others will brand you for you. So this gives them the opportunity to be in control of their story, of how it's told, how they tell it, and how they live it.
0: Can you give me an example of somebody who went through the program and for whom this was impactful?
6: Our most powerful story was a gentleman who came, and I'm not kidding when I say that his biceps were the size of my thighs. I mean, this guy was a monster of a guy, but he was quiet, very internal, but he loved the guitar. And his story was that he was a guard in Iraq at the base in the tower. And he remembered seeing this little 8-year-old girl out playing in the streets.
0: Oh boy.
6: And then some men came and took her away. And then the next time he sees her, she's walking towards the base, and she has an explosive vest on. And they have either threatened her family or killed her family or whatever. And so she's crying, and he's yelling at her, please don't do this. Don't do this. And she keeps walking. So the first shot is at her feet. She keeps walking, and so he has to shoot her. And it saved his life, and it saved everybody in the base. But how do you make sense of that when you come home?
0: Right.
6: And so they wrote this song that the chorus is, don't dry my tears, I earn them. Don't drown me in them either. Just help me find my way through the only thing that I could do.
0: Yeah.
6: I still really believe that the brain is the hardware and the mind and thoughts are the software. And if the hardware's not working well, the software's not going to work well.
0: Yeah.
6: And I truly believe that when somebody experiences a trauma that goes against all reasoning, that it affects the health of the blood vessels in the brain. And I think music has that ability to create new neural pathways and improve the health of the blood vessels.
0: Yeah. We certainly know that music can bring people together and open their hearts at the same time. And that alone is powerful in
6: the
0: this day and age.
6: Socialization.
0: Yeah. Break down those borders.
6: Yeah.
0: Well, let me do two things. One, is there a website if people want to learn more about the work you're doing?
6: MusicTherapyOfTheRockies.org.
0: MusicTherapyOfTheRockies.org. Okay, cool. Mac Bailey, last thing I want to ask you is, do you want to sing a song?
6: Only if you'll join me.
0: Yeah.
6: All right. I would love to.
0: Let's do it. Let's do it.
7: Love this guitar.
0: You can't have it.

0: Matt Bailey.
1: Thank you very much.
0: Founder of the Music Therapy of the Rockies, representing John Denver. Mac, thanks for being with us.
2: Thank you.
0: You guys holding up okay? So much more to come. So Dr. Dom Flemons, he is known as the American Songster. He performs music that spans over a century of American roots, and not only is he a virtuoso on a bunch of different instruments like banjo and guitar and harmonica, but he's also a music scholar, actor. He's the force behind Nashville's American Songster Radio and the documentary series The Real Wild West. Dom's got a new solo album out called Traveling Wildfire, and it includes mostly original songs, some covers. It also leans in a decidedly country and then also Western direction. But he knows so much about American music. Happy to have him. Please welcome to E-Town for his first visit, Dom Flemons.

Well, folks, it's just a pleasure to be here with you all. I'm going to have this wonderful band join me on these two numbers here. These are two from the brand new record, Traveling Wildfire. The first of these two here is a song called Slow Dance With You. And this is one that my wife calls the one with the pretty chorus. And this is a song that I wanted to get a classic country feel of two people coming together. And as many country songs, the situation's never perfect in it every single way, but it's still perfect for that moment to happen. So here we go, a slow dance with you.

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Well, now, sort of jumping on to the other side of the coin, this is one that's a... It comes from a little bit of a darker time in my life and trying to, you know, rise above it. I was living in this one-bedroom apartment, and I was looking outside my window, and I saw a flock of geese, and one goose had broken its wing. And so when the winter came on, the whole flock flew away except for this one goose, and I watched this one goose sort of fend for itself for two whole winter seasons. Because when the flock came back, it didn't accept that one back, and so I got to thinking about that. This is one called It's Cold Inside. One, two, three, four.

0: Don Flemons, the American songster. Welcome.
1: Welcome to E-Town.
0: I didn't mention that you were one of the founding members of the Carolina Chocolate Drops. Mm-hmm. And Grammy Award winning, big time stuff. What a journey. And as I understand it, you grew up in Arizona.
2: That's right.
0: Got a head start thinking about folk music and playing on the streets.
2: Yeah, that's correct.
0: What kind of songs did you play when you were starting out?
2: Gosh, I played a whole variety of stuff. Everything from Hank Williams and Jimmy Rogers to Chuck Berry and a lot of doo-wop as well. Oh, I used to do a lot of that.
0: Yeah. And then, am I right that there was the, was it called the Black Banjo Gathering or something like that?
2: That's correct.
0: North Carolina?
2: Yeah, in 2005 over in Appalachian State University. Yeah, and it was one of the first events on talking about the African, Black, and Caribbean roots of the banjo.
0: Those of us who've been around folk music know the fundamental origins of the banjo coming from Africa and this transformation that took place in the Caribbean and then the migration into the States. And
2: well, and that's one of the things I wanted to do with when taking on the moniker of the American Songster, is a lot of the remnants of that style sort of made its way over with the guitar songsters of the early blues era. And so that was something that drew me into that story. Yeah. And so when I play like Henry Thomas's material, it's somewhat of a banjo-styled guitar playing. Yeah. And that was something that I connected when I was at the gathering. So when I met people like Joe Thompson and whatnot, I was able to connect some of this early blues history, like not just Henry Thomas, but Lead Belly and Charlie Patton and a lot of those types of people.
0: Well, you're also going back farther. I mean, like I mentioned, you're going back before the Civil War, right? You're talking about string band music, black string band music from early 19th century.
2: Yeah.
0: Yeah. And then meanwhile, you got a new record that's Traveling Wildfire. Is a different sound for you. It's a little more full band. It's got some country leanings,
2: yeah.
0: some Western leanings.
2: Well, I'd always had touched upon it somewhat in my shows, but on this most recent record, I wanted to really focus on it directly and have some stuff that was just unabashedly country flavored. And yeah. Then I also wanted to focus on some of my original material because people just didn't know that I had written any songs. And so I had songs that I had had in the hopper for a long time, and then I wrote some new ones for it as well. And
0: Well, listen, I think it's just, it's cool that you're combining the history and the education and your own curiosity and your own desire to sort of accumulate these stories and accumulate songs with contemporary songwriting and collaboration and finding new ways to share that information and help people understand how these sounds are connected.
2: Absolutely. Well, that's one of the things that I've never tried to treat old music as something separate from contemporary music. And so in my mind, I think of it all as good music, you know? And when I get a good song in my mind, it's something that I have to, you know, follow. I have to take that story as far as it'll take me. And
0: yeah. It's funny, I grew up sort of in the same way because I was just as inspired by people like Doc Watson, and contemporaneously I was listening to the Beatles and the New Lost City Ramblers, then Jimi Hendrix or whatever, but it all fit together. Like the New Lost City Ramblers were a pathway for me to find songs and instrumentation from the rural roots of, you know, early 20th century music that I never would have bumped into had I not found those guys. But that music was just as contemporary for me as any of the other stuff I was hearing.
2: Well, and that was something that was wonderful about getting a chance to spend so much time with Mike Seeger during the later years of his life. You know, when I met him, I was in such awe of his music that he was so kind and just said, hey, well, if you want to come up to Lexington, Virginia, you can just come up and visit me. And so, you know, between my touring time with the Chocolate Drops, I'd go up and go to his house. We'd listen to records, talk about tunings, you know, especially with some of the old-timey songs, trying to think about, you know, how I would try to interpret them. He'd talking about how he had interpreted them. And
0: he was bossy.
2: Oh, yeah, he could be.
0: I had a version of Doc Boggs's Country Blues that I thought was pretty good, and he was like, no, give me that banjo. I'll show you what the real tuning is. This is how he really played it, you know.
2: Classic.
0: Yeah. Anyway, we're going to get back to music, but Dom, again, congratulations. Good luck on the new record. Glad you're here. Finally made it to E-Town.
2: Yeah, thank you so much for having me, Nick.
0: Welcome back, Dom Flemons.
2: Well, this next one here is one that I've taken a lot of great pride in being able to play on the stage of the Grand Ole Opry a whole bunch of different times. This is a harmonica instrumental that I put together in the style of D. Ford Bailey, the pioneering Grand Ole Opry member, first African-American star of country music. And this is an old fiddle tune called Brown Skin Girl.

0: That's Don Flemons. Now living in the Chicago area. His label is Smithsonian Folkways. The record is called Traveling Wildfire, along with E-Tones, Eric Tureen, Christian Teal, and Adam Bodine.
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0: Nick Forster, I'd like to say hello to folks who are listening to E-Town right now on stations like KODK in Kodiak, Alaska. 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Thanks for tuning in. As always, if you'd like more information about any of our guests this week, you'd like to find out how to get tickets to live shows, or you'd like to learn more about any of the things we're up to, lots of stuff is online at etown.org. Plus, you can find out how to get all those videos and see what's coming up. Okay, our variety show continues. We had a great visit from Chuck Nice, giving us a little humorous East Coast energy with great intention. We went down to Nashville for a little visit with Sean Camp, and now we're heading back up to the Pacific Northwest of Vancouver Island. All music is connected, as Chuck was saying, and different styles work well together. Hopefully the curated variety, like a mixtape, can surprise us more than the algorithm can. So thanks for listening. Please welcome back to the stage here at E-Town, O.C. Elliott.
5: Thank you to all the wonderful people working here. It's such a pleasure. Sound people and the staff, absolutely wonderful, wonderful people. So thank you guys all.
6: All right, this song goes out to my dad. It was his favorite song of ours, and he sadly passed away 2021. I've been singing it for him ever since. It's just been my way to keep him alive and keep him in my heart and on the road with me. This is for him. It's called Force Floor.

0: Thank you.
1: That's O.C. Elliott, John Middleton, Sierra Lundy, along with Jeff Martin and Evan Miller. Out on Network Records, their latest record is called Bungalow. O.C. Elliott. We've got time for one more song. I want to get everybody out on stage, and we're going to do one more. I want to thank all our guests for being on the show this week. Of course, thanks to O.C. Elliott, to John and Sierra, along with Jeff and Evan. Thanks to the E-Tones, House Band, and Helen Forster. Thanks to Chuck Nice for being a part of the show this week. Thanks to Sean Camp for coming out from Nashville. We're going to play one more song. You know, we got together before the show and just talked about what song we wanted to end with. And because Sean had been doing some writing with John Prine, and these guys are big John Prine fans, so we decided to pick a John Prine song. It's one you know. Feel free to sing along. I'm Nick Forster. Hope you can be with us next week right here in E-Town.

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0: Good morning. And welcome to Acoustic Breakfast. I'm Ron Van Warmer. 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Check them out. Whoa. So I found a song by Steve Earle and Los Lobos that I really liked. It's hard to pronounce for me. Bulbas Acelela. Or
1: Volver a Celaya. Volver a Celaya.
0: You got that? And from there I started listening to songs about Mexico. And voila. Oh, wait, that's French. There is a Spanish way to say that. Mira, perhaps? Well, we have a show. Songs about Mexico, or from artists who may speak Spanish. It's loose. We'll see how it goes. So we'll start with a new song from Steve Earle and Los Lobos. Lover a Celaya, I believe, is how it's said.

0: And music there from the Staves, a little song called Mexico. It's Acoustic Breakfast here on Radio Woodstock. We heard from Linda Ronstadt in there as well, doing her piano. Beautiful music. She has an amazing voice, or had. But that was called the Cicada. We heard from Steve Earle. I just threw in City of Immigrants because it's such a great song. And we started off with that new song from Steve Earle and Los Lobos, Boda a Salela, or something like that. I'm not good at speaking Spanish. However, there are some great songs about Mexico, and we're going to hear a few more. In just a moment, we're going to hear a quintessential song from James Taylor. We've got a song about the Gulf of Mexico from Sean Mullins, and also some music from John Prine about his Mexican home. We're going to take a quick break. Before we do that, hear from our good friends at Moonrise Bagels, and we'll come back in just about 90 seconds with more songs about Mexico, or themed about Mexico, or Spanish.
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0: It's Acoustic Breakfast. I'm Ron Van Warmer. Songs about Mexico or Mexican-themed songs. It's very loose. But this is the live version of Mexico from James Taylor.

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And I feel a storm, all wet and warm, not 10 miles away.

with a broom. 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

0: Thank you.
1: Yeah, a little John Prine this morning. Mexican Home here on Acoustic Breakfast. We heard Sean Mullins in there as well with a song called The Gulf of Mexico. Just wouldn't be the same if it was the Gulf of America, would it? No. No, it wouldn't. It's the Gulf of Mexico and always will be. And from James Taylor, we heard his version, his song, Mexico. This is Acoustic Breakfast. We got more songs for you about Mexico or related to. Bruce Springsteen did a song called Across the Border from his album The Ghost of Old Tom Joad. And interestingly, Carlos Santana and Willie Nelson did an album called Havana Moon. And they all went down to Mexico. And we'll hear a song from Emmylou Harris, too. This is Bruce and Across the Border.

Tonight my bag is packed. Tomorrow I'll walk these tracks that'll lead me across the border. Tomorrow my love and I

That's Emmylou Harris. And Spanish is a loving tongue. From an album called Cimarron. We heard Carlos Santana and Willie Nelson. And they all went to Mexico. We start off with Bruce. A song called Across the Border. With the album The Ghost of Tom Joad. I'm going to play a couple of tracks from Jackson Brown. That are sort of about Mexico, sort of related. And that's the best we can do. Linda Paloma is one. And then one that you'll be familiar with if you listen to Acoustic Breakfast. And it's called The Dreamer. But we're going to get to those two in just a moment. First, we're going to check out the community calendar and come back in just about

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3: It's Acoustic Breakfast. I'm Ron Van Warmer. Songs about Mexico are related in some way or other. Jackson Browne did a song called Linda Paloma and another one called Dreamer. We're going to hear those two. Then we're going to hear from Bob Dylan. And I got some Johnny Cash to play for you here this morning as well. This is Jackson Browne and Linda Paloma.

That's where I fell in love when the stars above came out to play. For it was fiesta.

Willie Nelson doing South of the Border, a song covered by many, many people over the years. Gene Autry, of course, made that pretty famous. Patsy Cline sang that as well. A whole bunch of people. Johnny Cash before that, Trail to Mexico. We heard from Bob Dylan, Romance in Durango. And we started off with two songs from Jackson Browne, The Dreamer, which you're probably familiar with, and Jackson Browne, Linda Paloma. This is Acoustic Breakfast. I'm Ron Van Warmer. Gringo is a word that's used in some songs, and we're going to hear two of those. Maria Mulder, a song called Gringo in Mexico, and Robert Earl Keen, a listener, just called and reminded me of that song, Gringo Honeymoon. I thought we'd hear those two here. And then we're going to hear a song from Dolly Parton. Yeah, I'm going to play Dolly Parton here on Acoustic Breakfast. This is Gringo in Mexico, Maria Mulder,

0: Pancho and Lefty. That's Merle Haggard, Willie Nelson. Willie did a lot of songs about, well, the Mexican theme. Dolly Parton before that did Deportee and Plane Wreck at Los Gatos. Gringo Honeymoon from Robert Earl Keen and Maria Muldaur did Gringo on Mexico. Cool music, all about, well, Mexico, etc. How about that? We're going to do more, too. Got to hear from our good friends at Moonrise Bagels, and we're also going to check out the community calendar one more time, and we'll come back with more Acoustic Breakfast here on Radio Woodstock.
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0: Ah, hang on. Getting ahead of ourselves there. We've got more music here from about Mexico. We've got Mexican honey, Mexico honey, Mexico, go to Mexico, and a song called Mexico City. Here on Acoustic Breakfast.

Sent to Johnny Holland, Mexico City. It's Acoustic Breakfast, Radio Woodstock. Cassandra Wilson before that did Go to Mexico. We heard from Sonia Kitchell as well. A little song called Mexico. And Casey Musgrove's Mexico Honey. This is Acoustic Breakfast. Songs about Mexico and those things related. And speaking of related, Warren Zevon did a song called Veracruz, which we're going to hear in just a moment. We're also going to hear a song called That's Why God Made Mexico. And I think we'll go out this morning with Lucky Diaz and the Family Jam Band and a little song called Hasta la Vista. Happy trails. I want to thank our friends at Moonrise Bagels for supporting Acoustic Breakfast here. Made by hand, boiled and baked fresh every day. The original

And it is time. Time for me to go. I'm running out of time. Thanks for joining me here on Acoustic Breakfast. Hope to join me again next Saturday morning at 7. We'll do it all again.

0: get on the freedom bus. Jesus, Buddha, or your old dog Gus. Sheryl Crow, along with Jesse Wells and Freedom Bus. Graham Nash before that, We Can Change the World. Alabama Shakes did American Dream, and Rhiannon Giddens, Carolina Rain. Started off that set with Waxahachie, a song called Bored. Good morning. I'm Ron Van Warmer. Thanks for joining me this morning. Great set of music there. I loved all those. I loved that Freedom Bus, Sheryl Crow. Cool song. We're going to have more music for you coming up in just a moment. We'll come back with Girl and Girl. We've got some Beatles coming up for you as well. Chance of some showers and increasing clouds today, but partly sunny. High around 77 degrees. Sunday looks like a lot of rain. Showers and thunderstorms in the morning, then showers and possibly more thunderstorms in the afternoon, and then a chance of showers and thunderstorms later on in the afternoon. About 70% chance of that happening. And it's about 77 degrees will be the high. Monday's going to be sunny again, though. But still a little cool with only 77 degrees as a high. So today looks like a great day. Tomorrow, not the best. But not in a washout. Just not the best. We're going to come back, as I say. A song called OK, Girl and Girl. We'll do that in 2 minutes.
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Painting a Pygmy by Charles Hawtrey and the Deaf Aids. Phase one, in which Doris gets her oats.

0: There she goes, Radio Woodstock 100.1. Curtis Harding, The Beatles before that, Two of Us, we heard Fruition, and Oh Well. The Cure before that did Love Song, and Girl and Girl started off that set with a song called Okay. I'm Ron Van Warmer. More music on the way. We're going to check out the community calendar before we get back to that, though. And we will do that in just a moment with Courtney Barnett, The Sincere's, The Sincere's, in fact, and much more. Stick around.
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0: The Sincere's How Lonely is Lonely. The Clash before that in Hitsville, UK. We heard from Courtney Barnett in there as well with Sight Unseen, featuring Waxahachie on that one. More music on the way here in just a moment. 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

0: keeping our heads above the water. The Jayhawks, Radio Woodstock 100.1, The Laws. There She Goes, we heard Beth Hart. Getting Help from Jeff Beck. Tell Her You Belong to Me. Kenny Wayne Shepherd before that, Blue on Black. I'm Ron Van Warmer. Thanks for joining me here this morning. Hey, I want to remind you that you can win a pair of tickets to the Alabama Shakes at Bethel Woods. That coming up on Friday, September 4th. Great show. They do an amazing show. And you can just go to RadioWoodstock.com, check out the contest page, and enter to win that pair of tickets to Alabama Shakes. 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

0: another time, another place. Astro Weeks, Van Morrison, Radio Woodstock, 100.1. Ben Howard, before that, did Only Love. We heard music from The Who, Substitute. And great new music there from Pokey Lafarge. The Thing is what it's called. The Thing. 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

0: make way for Jim. He's going to be along. Great music coming your way for the rest of the morning and right on into the afternoon. Before I do go, I want to remind you that now it's a great time to enter to win some tickets, a pair of tickets, to see Alabama Shakes at Bethel Woods. 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Thanks again, everybody. I'll see you back here again tomorrow morning at 7 for the roundtable. Taking you out here right now, Vampire Weekend. Follow that with some Chili Peppers. First this, back in 2 minutes.
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0: Radio Woodstock 100.1. Ben Harper, Better Way, that's the Peace Mix. Natalie Merchant before that with Jealousy. I'm Jim Router. Temperature in Woodstock right now, 69 degrees, and it's looking like a pretty nice day. I think we're going to have sunshine all afternoon, but you're likely to see some showers overnight. And tomorrow, a better than even chance of rain. That's just kind of like the way it goes. But it is Saturday. It is the weekend. Let's celebrate with Janis Joplin.
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0: New from Role Model, High Hopes 3000. It's the lead single from his upcoming album, Chuck Timely and the Hourglass. Santana before that, Havana Moon, and Baby Stockwell, When You Know. Well, I'm Jim Rauter, and I know one thing. You're tuned to Radio Woodstock 100.1, and I thank you. I got Leon Bridges coming up. We're going to chase that with Sean Mullins and then KT Tunstall right after this.
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0: Radio Woodstock 100.1. Mexico Honey. I guess that's the second single from Kacey Musgraves on her seventh studio album, Middle of Nowhere. KT Tunstall preceded with Black Horse and the Cherry Tree from her 2004 debut album, Eye to the Telescope. Sean Mullins in there as well with a tune entitled Lullaby. That's a tune with a real hook, and coming up is a guy who never goes out the door without a hook in his pocket, Ziggy Marley, to be clear. And Ziggy be coming in here right after this.
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0: The National. 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And Ziggy Marley with a little help from Nika Costa. And Hey People Now. 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Well, we're coming up on our high noon double dose of the dead, and we're going to get to that. First, we're going to hear from Jason Isbell, and before that even, we're going to hear from these guys.
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A most poignant ballad from Jason Isbell, If We Were Vampires. Yeah. I'm Jim Router. Just about a minute past high noon, so let's get to our double dose of the dead. I'm not a guy who puts much stock in lists, but nobody likes to make a list more than Rolling Stone magazine, and they recently came out with the 100 best Grateful Dead songs. Now, you can check it out and agree or disagree, but according to Rolling Stone magazine, this is the number one Grateful Dead song.

Well, that one's number two, according to Rolling Stone, the second greatest Grateful Dead song of all time, Box of Rain from American Beauty. Before that, the studio version of Scarlet Begonias, and Rolling Stone says that's number one. You know, it's a list of the top 100 Grateful Dead songs. Take it or leave it as you like. If it were me, I'd have put Eyes of the World at the top. Eyes of the World came in at number eight. Number three was Ripple, four Morning Dew, five Terrapin Station, six Uncle John's Band, seven China Cat into I Know You Rider, eight Eyes of the World, nine Help on the Way into Franklin's Tower, and 10 Dark Star. Yeah, I don't know. I think I might have put Dark Star as number two. Whatever. I'm Jim Router, and I want to remind you that right now, going on in Beacon, New York, is the Hudson River Sloop Clearwater Folk Picnic at the USC Theater down there in Beacon. You can go to clearwater.org for more information, but there's music, kids' activities, environmental education, and it's happening right now from noon to 6 p.m., so there's something to do on a Saturday afternoon. I got the Foo Fighters coming up, and we're going to chase that with Joe Jackson right now.

0: Radio Woodstock 100.1. Joe Jackson, one more time from the 1979 album Look Sharp. That was a good year for Joe. Same year, 1979, produced Sunday Papers and Fools in Love. Before that, we heard from the Foo Fighters with Window. I'm Jim Rauter, and I'm looking out my window right now, and I'm looking at sunshine. Temperature in Woodstock right now, 71 degrees. Going to be a sunny afternoon. I think we're good to go until the sun sets. Then you're going to see some rain overnight and a pretty good chance of rain tomorrow. That's just the way it goes. I've got the new single from my favorite regional band, Upstate, coming up next. It's called Circumstance. It'll be on their upcoming album, Abalone, which is due out in early November. Before we get to that, we're going to get to this.
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0: Radio Woodstock 100.1. I'm Jim Rauter, and I don't mind telling you, I love that song. Donovan Frankenreiter with the Blind Boys of Alabama backing him up. Gotta believe. Bob Dylan before that, The Mighty Quinn. Yeah, I like that one too. And at the top, a newest single from Upstate. It's called Circumstance. It'll be on their upcoming album, Abalone. Alrighty, we're looking at some new music from the Tedeschi Trucks Band. I got Joni Mitchell, got Shane Grett, got a nice long set of music coming your way right after this.
1: The Mammals, the Milk Carton Kids, Tuba Skinny, Jim Queskin and Samoa Wilson, Jay Unger and Molly Mason, Chatham County Line, The Big Takeover, Gail Ann Dorsey, Arm of the Sea Theater, and many more at the Summer Hoot. 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

0: MMJ, a.k.a. My Morning Jacket, Everyday Magic. And that's what we bring you here at Radio Woodstock 100.1. Modest Mouse, before that, We Are Between, and some vintage rock steady in that set from Dandy Livingstone and Rico Rodriguez. A Message to You, Rudy. We also heard The Head and the Heart, their newest single, The Swimming Song, covering Loudon Wainwright III's classic little ditty. That tune just came out this week. I'm Jim Router, and right now I want you to listen to this because it's going to give you some information about the Clearwater Folk Picnic, which is going on right now.
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0: Radio Woodstock 100.1. Tom Petty taking us back to 1993 with Mary Jane's Last Dance. Elton John taking us back to 1975 with Island Girl. Taj Mahal in there as well with Karina. I'm Jim Router. I'm looking at Yo La Tengo and U2 and Death Cab for Cutie in this next set. Just give me a couple minutes.
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America.

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I'm Jim Rauter. 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

0: 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Well, I got Leon Bridges, Jack White, Cowboy Junkies, The Band, and Mama's Gun all coming up in this next set, 2 minutes from right now.
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Radio Woodstock 100.1, Mama's Gun, Joy, and that is a fun one. Just came out this spring. Speaking of fun, the band before that, Up on Cripple Creek, nothing like a little yodeling on a Saturday afternoon. Cowboy Junkies in there as well, Sun Comes Up, it's Tuesday morning. Well, clearly it's not, but great song. Let's see, what's up next? Well, how about Lake Street Drive? This from the 2022 album Fun Machine, the sequel. Here they're covering the Cranberries. You'll surely recognize the tune.

0: Radio Woodstock 100.1. Goose, is that a tasty tune or what? It's called Your Direction, released in 2025. And 60 years before that, the Kinks released Set Me Free. Bonnie Raitt in there as well, right down the line. I'm Jim Router, Saturday afternoon, coming up on 2:30. Looking at the Pogues, and then we're going to have some James Hunter in there in the next set and a few others for you on this fabulous weekend afternoon right after this.
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0: The Clash here on Radio Woodstock 100.1. Rudy Can't Fail. The Banx Brothers before that with a tune under 2 minutes. It's called Risk It All. We also heard the latest single from Alabama Shakes. It's called I Feel Hope Coming, and it'll be on their forthcoming album, I Must Be Dreaming, which comes out this Friday. The band out supporting the album right now. They'll be at Radio City Music Hall on September 2nd and the Bethel Woods Center for the Arts on September 4th. That's a Friday night, so yeah, how about that? I'm Jim Router. 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Well, I'm looking at Baby Rose. We're going to have some Trey Anastasio after that. Then the Rock Doc at 3 o'clock and my man Lenny Block. So have a great weekend.
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0: Ratnow Rock here on WDST Radio Woodstock with another episode of This Week in Rock with support from Transcendental and my friend, the amazing dentist and rock star Bruce Milner. Visit Transcendental, his stunning new office at 2 Maverick Road on the corner of Maverick Road and Route 375. In late August 1967, the Doors finished recording their second album, Strange Days. Although the album was quite successful, reaching number 3 in the United States during a 63-week chart stay, its impact was attenuated by the enduring success of the band's debut album, which remained in the top 10 over 10 months after its release. Strange Days has been described by music critics as acid rock, psychedelic pop, psychedelic rock, or simply psychedelia. And unlike the Doors' first album, Strange Days incorporates various instruments, ranging from marimba to one of the first uses of the Moog synthesizer in rock music. The band also experimented with unusual recording techniques. For Unhappy Girl, keyboardist Ray Manzarek played his keyboard introduction backward, and overdubs were later added. And on Horse Latitudes, engineer Bruce Botnick created a wind-like effect by taking the white noise from a tape recorder and manually varying its speed as the four band members played a variety of instruments in unusual ways. According to producer Paul Rothchild, Strange Days was the best Doors album because it said everything we were trying to say musically, and it contained some of Jim's best poetry. We were confident it was going to be bigger than anything the Beatles have ever done, but there was no single. The record died on us. It never really conquered like it should have. Lead singer Jim Morrison agreed, saying, "I'm really proud of our second record, Strange Days, because it tells a story. It's a whole effort. Someday, we'll get the recognition it deserves. You know, I don't think many people were aware of what we were doing." Ray Manzarek first met Jim Morrison at UCLA Film School. When they crossed paths again sometime later, Manzarek was surprised to learn that Morrison had been writing songs.
1: "You know, we sat down and started talking. I thought you were going to New York." He said, "Nah, I decided to stay here, man." I said, "Well, cool. What have you been up to, man?" And he said, "Well, I'll tell you the truth, Ray. I've been writing songs." Click. Light bulb goes on again. Click. "Songs? Yeah, like what? Sing me a song." And he sang Moonlight Drive to me, and I thought it was just sensational. The lyrics, the haunted voice, that whole "Let's swim to the moon." He had that real Chet Baker, jazz trumpet player, Chet Baker kind of haunted voice. And he sounded great. He was right on pitch and just right on the rhythm of it, and it was haunted, and he had that haunted quality. I said, "That's incredible, man." Never heard, and I heard all the funky, you know, I figured I would do like a...

0: And it goes on and on and on and on. So I just heard all this bluesy, funky kind of Ray Charles organ stuff.
1: A conventional blues arrangement, Moonlight Drive, features John Densmore's defining, slightly offbeat rhythm and an eerie-sounding bottleneck guitar played by Robbie Krieger. All right, let's listen. From the album Strange Days, The Doors, and Moonlight Drive.

0: That's it for today. I hope you enjoyed it. This is Neil Ratna Rock Doc. 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

Here's the British funk band See Monday, Brothers on the Slide, Treat Yo Mama, John Butler Trio, and Strange Days, Dr. Neil Ratner. We learned something about The Doors' second album. 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

0: Great song based on a true story, the story of Lucy from Mount Joy. On Radio Woodstock 100.1 WDST, Lenny B here, Beth Hart and Joe Bonamassa. That's a powerful combination doing Black Coffee. And Eddie Ninevolt, a great name for the swampy blues musician out of Atlanta, Georgia. That'd be a good radio name. Eddie Ninevolt with you, blowing up on WDST. And we got some showers in the neighborhood, and 74. We hit our high already for the day. Overnight low 61. More showers tomorrow, more into Monday and Tuesday, and maybe some sun would be nice by Wednesday. And the air quality index is good if you're hiking and biking this afternoon. It's at a 30. And we have 74 degrees right now, Tinker Street in Woodstock.
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0: The psychedelic folk of Atlanta, Georgia's Improvement Movement. What a great name for a band, huh? That's the Radio Woodstock Supporter Song of the Week. You picked it. It's called Still Cold. 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And that's Improvement Movement on WDST. Bruce from the legendary Nebraska album, recorded in the living room on a reel-to-reel tape recorder. State Trooper, Stills Young, a personal fave, Long May You Run, and Martin Sexton with Hallelujah. You're hanging out with me, Lenny, here at WDST, and I truly appreciate it.
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0: I automatically thought that was a J.J. Cale song, and then I looked it up. It was written by some guy named Danny Flowers in the late 70s. Don Williams, the country guy, had a hit with it, and E.C. put his stamp on it. Eric Clapton doing Tulsa Time on Radio Woodstock 100.1 WDST. Lenny here, and you're wondering, where and what is 81-year-old E.C. doing these days? Well, I'm going to tell you. He's got a couple of dates, September 6th, Detroit, then Cincinnati, Chicago on September 11th, Milwaukee, St. Paul, Minnesota, Kansas City, and then he's doing his Crossroad Guitar Festival again. It's happening in Austin, Texas, September 26th and 27th. I bet you can find that one online, too. It's always a big benefit show, and every guitar player in the world usually shows up. This is Radio Woodstock, and I'm so glad you tuned in and joining us this afternoon.
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0: I'd settle for Last DJ on the Radio, but that ain't gonna happen. That's called Last Man on Earth from Wolf Alice, Hermanos Gutierrez and Leon Bridges, and Jack Johnson. Let It Be Sung on Radio Woodstock 100.1. I'm Lenny, and Alabama Shakes are coming to Bethel with Mavis Staples, a great double bill. That's September 4th, Bethelwood Center for the Arts. And you can win tickets by going online, radiowoodstock.com. 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Rain in the neighborhood, and we could see some late tonight and into Sunday. Not a whole lot of stuff going on, but the sun, the clouds, they may take a break for Sunday. And right now, it is 72 degrees, Tinker Street, Woodstock.
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0: Yes, we admit it. We love Pokey. Pokey LaFarge, the new thing, is the thing. And J.J. Cale, we were talking about him earlier. Call Me the Breeze on Radio Woodstock, 100.1 WDST. Once she was a bangle. She is Susanna Hoffs. She has a new album out called The List. It'll be released September 18th, and we have a first song from it. It's her first all-new original material since 2012. She says this song, inspired by rewatching the classic movie Casablanca and an old walk through the French Quarter with a guy named Bob, as in Bob Weir. We love that. Susanna Hoffs, here's Casablanca on Radio Woodstock.
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I can't say Pokey without thinking Gumby. Pokey Lafarge. The new one is The Thing. And J.J. Cale, the Okie there, we were talking about him earlier. Call Me the Breeze on Radio Woodstock 100.1. Lenny B. here. Susanna Hoffs, a former Bengal. How many of us can say that? Susanna is releasing her new solo album titled The List, September 18th. Her first album of new original material since 2012. And this lead track was inspired by watching the classic movie Casablanca and a stroll through the streets of the French Quarter in New Orleans with one fella named Bob, Bob Weir. I love that. Susanna Hoffs, Casablanca, it's new on Radio Woodstock.

0: Yeah, it was just about a week after the festival in 1969. So 57 summers ago, they were probably still cleaning up Max's farm. That actually took years to get that back on track. But Jimi Hendrix, who got paid more than any other artist in 1969, he was the headliner at, what, 18 grand, something like that. And he closed out the show on Monday. A lot of the people had left. I think there were about 30,000 people out of the 500,000 that were left to see Jimmy and help clean up trash, maybe. I always thought the Star Spangled Banner was the last song. It did close out his set, but he did come back and encore with Hey Joe. So there's your Jimmy trivia for today. I'm Lenny. This is Radio Woodstock, WDST. We've had some sun, some clouds, some rain. And it looks like rain kicks in for the most part late tonight and throughout the day tomorrow, Sunday. 75, your Sunday high. Overnight low of 61. Air quality index is good. You still got time to hike and bike before the official sundown. The AQI is at a 30. And it's 75 degrees in Poughkeepsie.
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0: Shining Rightly. Yep, the Golden Years with David Bowie. Ween, the Wood Brothers, One More Day. They're going to be at Bearsville on December 8th. Let's mark the calendar in your iPhone for that. Wood Brothers, December 8th, Bearsville. And Sonia Dada on Radio Woodstock, 100.1 WDST. And on my calendar for tomorrow, it's Porch Fest in Poughkeepsie. 25 front porches happening in the Southside Historic District. 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It is Porch Fest tomorrow, noon to 6 with Radio Woodstock.
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Don't quote me on this, but I'm pretty sure that Billy Strings is what they call California sober. Not doing alcohol anymore. Matter of fact, there was a New York Times

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1: 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Yeah, we had some sun. That's going to be over pretty soon. And some showers late tonight. Showers throughout the day on Sunday. Maybe a couple of patches of sun and clouds, but for the most part, rain out theater tomorrow. 75, the Sunday high, and we're at 75 right now in Red Hook, New York.
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0: Severed, a little harsh, Decemberists, Lenny Kravitz, and Leon Bridges back-to-back, The Lenny and Leon Show, Bonnie Raitt, Love Me Like a Man, Widespread Panic, and David Crosby and Brandi Carlile. Widespread Panic headlined at Bonnaroo in 2002, and I was there for that. I won't be there in 2027. Nobody will. They've actually postponed, if not, well, I guess postponed is a harsh word, too. They've canceled Bonnaroo 2027. They're going to take a year off and hopefully be back in 2028. And us mountain jammers can definitely relate to that. So hopefully Bonnaroo returns in 2028. But next year, it ain't happening. What is happening is it's Saturday night and Asia's on your radio in just a couple of seconds here. Lots of dance grooves for you. Lots of reggae music. And please stick around for that. I'm Lenny Block. It's always a hoot picking the tunes for you every Saturday afternoon. Don't be just good. Be good for something. I love you.
1: 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And for the past 20 years, travelers have been discovering a restaurant called Peekamoose. 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Open Thursday, Sunday, and Monday, 5 till 9, Friday and Saturday till 10. Peekamoose,

0: 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PikaMoose. Silly name. Serious food.
1: Progress has a way of building. One step becomes another. One opportunity sparks the next. One success story inspires countless more. Since 1963, Mid-Hudson Valley Federal Credit Union has believed that when people move forward, communities do too. Today, we serve nearly 95,000 members through 14 locations across the Hudson Valley, and we're honored to be recognized as a best-in-state credit union year over year. Because momentum doesn't just happen, it's created. MHV, building what matters, together.
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It's Saturday night on Radio Woodstock 100.1. Strong Boy, Fool Around, and Your Smith, a.k.a. Caroline Smith, R&B soulstress out of Minneapolis, Minnesota, with The Spot. Your Smith with The Spot. It's Asia. It's Saturday night. I got some groovy, funky, soulful, and worldly tunes to get to. Also, an hour of reggae roots, rock study, and dub. We're going to start things off with a real, like, soul tune. Has a little throwback vibe to it from Brooklyn-based multi-instrumentalist, singer, songwriter, Lizzie Ngo. Sweeter Than Straight Now. It's Saturday night.

It's Saturday night on Radio Woodstock 100.1 with the soul queen of New Orleans, Irma Thomas, with Ruler of My Heart. The Sincere's with What's His Name. I love The Sincere's. Monophonics, Lil Bob and the Lollipops. Lil Bob, a 60s blues singer. That's off a compilation from the early 90s called Swamp Gold. And started things off with Brooklyn-based artist Lizzie No, Sweeter Than Strychnine. It's Asia. It's Saturday night. We're going to continue to be soulful. We're going to continue to be funky. I got one from a New Jersey-based producer.

producer Flamingo Sis, who slices together old school soul, wild funk, and like these DIY electronic sounds and messages. Here's Believe in Me. It's

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2: Because I always feel like running. Not away, because there's no such place. Because if there was, I would have found it by now. Because it's easier to run, easier than staying and finding out you're the only one who didn't run. Because running will be the way your life and mine will be described, as in the long run, or as in having given someone a run for his money, or as in running out of time, time. Because running makes me

there and never have to run for it. Because the thing I fear cannot be escaped, eluded, avoided, hidden from, protected from, gotten away from, not without showing the fear as I see it now. Because closer, clearer, no sir, nearer, because of you, and because of that nice that you quietly, quickly be causing. Because I always feel like running. And because you're going to see me run soon. And because you're going to know why I'm running then, you'll know then. Because I'm not going to tell you.

0: Yeah. It's Saturday night on Radio Woodstock 100.1. Al Green, Take Me to the River. Duran Jones, See It Through. The entire solo album that Duran Jones just put out is so good. Lord have mercy. It's so good. See It Through, Duran Jones. Isaac Hayes, Dope Lemon, Double Dose of Gil Scott-Heron, The Revolution Will Not Be Televised, of course, and Running. We heard a cover of For What It's Worth from Miriam Makeba, a.k.a. Mama Africa, a South African singer, songwriter, actress, civil rights activist. She has an amazing story, and we're going to hear more music from Miriam later on tonight. Willie Bobo, one of the great Latin percussionists who grew up in Spanish Harlem with fried neck bones and some home fries. Willie Bobo. Irma Thomas and Flamingo Sis with Believe in Me. It's Asia. We're just getting started. We're just getting started. Coming up next, I got an hour of reggae, roots, rock steady, and dub. It's Saturday night.
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